Don't nobody else make me feel like. 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Don't nobody else make me feel like. 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

0: 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Really? 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Make me the king and what you need will be given to you. That is the only thing I need.
1: Have to bring down Kasongo. 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

0: Bingo has crossed the line. He ordered his epileptic guard to shoot me.
1: What do we do now?
0: I am declaring war in the jungle. My lord, the lions are coming with heavy guns. I think they want to wage a war.
2: Sidapu!

0: So, Charlie, we know you didn't pull this crime by yourself, and we know who you pulled it with. Where is Ja?
1: Where's Ja? We got you! We want him! We want the diamonds! Where is Ja? We want him! Where is he?
2: I don't know what y'all talking about.
0: Charlie, Charlie, Charlie.

0: baby, you smart. You very smart. Matter of fact, you a genius.
1: Sintonia da tarde.
0: See, you let me hustle. You let me do what I need to do in them streets. I'm going to show you something you ain't never seen before. Keep riding. You smart. Come with me, baby. Let's ride. I'm going to hold you down.

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1: DJ Khaled.
0: Say my name, baby.
1: DJ Khaled.
0: You smart. You loyal. You grateful. I appreciate that. Go buy your mama a house. Go buy your whole family houses. Put this money in your savings account. Go spend some money for no reason. 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Baby, let the music take control. Let We the Best Sound take control, baby. Hold on, say my name.
1: DJ Khaled.
0: That's right. That's right, baby. You remember that.
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1: Man, we gotta go to San Diego, man. I'm in the mall, fam.
2: Hey, yo, man.
0: Cidade.
1: Calm down, man. 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